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1: Yay! Oh my God, she's an August baby. And I'm also an August baby.
0: Because she's in the birthday in August, yeah. I think 22?
1: 21st.
0: 21st, sorry. Okay. One day.
1: Okay, you will wish me like this on
0: yeah,
1: my birthday.
0: Sure, sure.
1: You sure?
0: But not with this song. You're matured.
1: Oh my God.
0: Yeah,
1: why?
0: That's for kids.
1: No.
0: That's for kids.
1: I'm also a kid, okay? I am 11 years younger to him, okay?
0: So, Coco Pie is saying, hello, welcome to Radio Suno Kashish.
1: Oh, hi, thank you so much.
0: It's Choco Pie.
1: Choco Pie, hi. Your yeah. name is really sweet, huh?
0: Okay, so, I'll question ka answer kidhar
1: hai? I don't know, guys.
0: Guys, ente Hindi ek kete hai jin
1: bache. What is this, guys? If I'll give the answer, what the people will do?
0: Because they have already given me the answer. I'll share the very... Wait. I'll give...

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